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1: Yo, I'm Mario Courtney Lopez. 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
1: Alvaro Courtney Lopez. He's a few songs away from Cordo's Corner, where we're going to be talking about what today, honey?
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to the top, I've been out of shape, taking out the box, I'm an astronaut. I blasted off the planet, rocked to cause catastrophe, and it matters more because I had it. 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I'm automatic, quarterback, I ain't talking second, pack it up, I don't panic, batter up, who the back?

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1: Mario Courtney Lopez. 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So Cordo can tell us what's trending out.
2: Alex Warren hilariously reacts after taking a tumble during a concert. Check that out. Kind of painful.
1: Ooh, okay.
2: Sarah Bareilles sharing how a teen heartbreak inspired one of her biggest hits.
1: I've always liked her last name, Bareilles. It's just a cool
2: way. It's a cool name.
1: It's a cool name.
3: It's also spelled in a cool way.
1: Yeah.
2: And she makes great music. Justin Bieber revealing his go-to karaoke song.
1: Oh.
2: Interesting.
3: It's one of his songs.
1: No.
3: No, I'm kidding.
1: I was going to say, come on. That'd be funny. On Mario.com for all that and more.
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1: So close to the end of the night for us. Mario Lopez here. 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
1: 1077. Mario Courtney Lopez here. Music rolls on after some quick fashion buzz. Remember those mall brands millennials couldn't wait to leave behind? Well, Gen Z's bringing them back. And in a big way, too. Brands like Juicy Couture, Gap, J. Crew, Coach, Victoria's Secret, Esprit, K-Swiss. They're suddenly cool again. I can't believe this. Teens hunting for vintage finds at thrift stores and snapping up reissued styles. They say nostalgia is driving the trend. Gen Zers worn around for the 90s and early 2000s. Some call it borrowed nostalgia. Young shoppers romanticize an era they never experienced. Our daughter was dressed the other day like Chili from TLC.

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According to the calendar, September 22nd. 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

0: The 80s to now, Mix 107.7. Zara Larsson and all of her great outfits and dance moves going to be part of the iHeartRadio Music Festival presented by Capital One, which is already next weekend. It is crazy how quickly this year is flying by. You know who else is going to be part of that? BTS, Benson Boone, Smashing Pumpkins, Kenny Chesney, Snoop Dogg. Like, when you look at this lineup, you're thinking, oh my gosh, what a crazy good way for somebody to put their iPod on shuffle and have the best of each genre there. Well, there are still tickets available. It's in Las Vegas, so you can make a nice little trip out of it. AXS.com is where you can snag those.
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I don't know if you heard the good news, but the Girl Scouts launching another flavor next year, but this time it's going to be for your puppers. Patch Pals is what it's going to be called. Developed with the dog subscription box company called Bark. It's described as a soft-baked blueberry muffin-flavored treat. I wonder if humans can eat this thing too, because it sounds good. 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

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Can we stop recycling the trends? Hey, it's Shannon. Oh, there's one that's making a comeback that is making me cringe already. Details coming up in 6 minutes.

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0: There's never a bad time for Justin Timberlake. He's on for you now. 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

0: 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So much great music came out this past summer, and we want to get you up close and personal with Alex Warren. That's right. 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
1: I don't know what it is about going on vacation, but you become a different person. 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

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Bruno Mars banning cell phones from his Las Vegas shows, not because he doesn't want you to post on Instagram. Now, he doesn't want you watching his concert through a screen.

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1: It's impressive, right?
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Hey, it's Shannon O. And not only that, we're only a few days away from Dancing with the Stars season 35 kicking off as well. That's going to go on ABC

Mix 107.7, the station for variety in Dayton. How far in advance do you have to put in for vacation? Hey, it's Shannon O. If you're already putting in your dates for 2027, I got a couple of tips for you on how to maximize that PTO. It's coming up

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1: It's Friday. 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
1: Hey, what's up? 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
0: Thinking pizza. 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
2: I love it, especially their papadillas.
0: Well, you should try Casey's. Yeah, I'm talking about the gas station because that is quietly becoming a fan favorite. It's the fifth largest pizza seller in the nation, beating out Domino's. 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The best part is that a Casey's large pizza runs around $13.99. Meanwhile, Domino's, Papa John's, like you mentioned, Pizza Hut, those all cost more than $20. Who would have thought that 2026, the year of the gas station pizza? 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

0: 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I appreciate you hanging out with me tonight. And as promised, you are in control of our playlist. So I want to hear from you. What is the number one song that's on your mind? Alicia calling in.
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My name is Shannon Owen. That's wrapping it up for me tonight. Thanks so much for spending some time with me. Hopefully, you have some fun plans for the weekend. Obviously, college football. The NFL is back. Oh, it's so good to be a sports fan again.

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0: Joan Jett and the Blackhearts. I Love Rock and Roll on the Mixed Morning Show with Jeff, Christy, and Dave. Dave's all squeaky over there.
1: Squeaky
0: time. All right. See if you guys agree with this. You can't wear white after Labor Day.
2: I have white shoes.
3: Says
2: on,
3: who?
2: I have white shoes on today, and I thought about it before I did it.
0: Did you?
2: Yeah.
3: Says who? Who says that?
0: The old, fashion experts.
2: Old timeies.
3: Yeah. Fashion experts?
0: Yes. The fashion experts.
3: Okay.
0: Do those exist?
3: Wow.
0: They said it started in the 1800s when rich socialites invented it to make fun of those who couldn't afford a new fall wardrobe.
2: Oh, so just dumb. Stupid invented.
3: Baloney, yeah.
0: It's baloney.
3: It's absolute baloney.
0: So here's what the fashion experts say. It's obsolete. You can and should wear white at any time of the year.
3: Whatever you
2: Alrighty.
3: Want.
2: Alrighty.
3: Wear whatever you
0: wear
3: want.
0: Wear what's comfortable. Yes.
2: It wasn't just, I mean, you could wear white, but you couldn't wear like white shoes.
0: Or white pants.
2: There you go.
0: It's Why? Dumb. It just, yeah, they're saying, stop saying that.
2: Like summer was over, it's time to move to fall stuff.
0: Interestingly, it's the same socialites at the time, back in the 1800s, who also banned vacations after Labor Day as well, which we also Jeez. Hate that idea. You're on one next week and you're on one in 2 weeks. So that wouldn't have worked out either. So, yeah, if you're wearing white today, you just celebrate it.
2: Do it.
0: And if for some reason you looked at your clothes and went, oh, I can't wear that, that's white,

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0: Mix 107.7, the 80s to now. There's Jimmy Eat World and the Middle. I saw, what did I see? That's listed as one of the best classic songs in the last 30 years or something. I'm like, wait a minute. That's a classic, but I guess it is.
1: And it's 30 years ago?
0: No, that's not quite 30 years ago.
1: What is it?
0: But of the last 30 years, that's in there. It's pushing 20. That's crazy. Think of that as a classic song. Jimmy World in the Middle on the Mixed Morning Show. Well, plenty of Gen Zers out there, like it or not, are stuck with a baby name from a TV show or movie from about 20 years ago.
2: Really?
0: Yes. Olivia became huge after...
1: Okay, there's nothing wrong with Olivia.
2: Law and Order.
0: Huh?
1: You said stuck with.
0: Oh, yeah, right.
1: But Olivia's a great name.
0: It's a great Olivia. I totally agree. They say stuck with.
2: Right.
0: It's actually not Law and Order. I mean, I'm sure that's got to be part of it. But they give it to Kerry Washington in Scandal. Her
2: Olivia
0: name was Olivia.
2: Pope.
0: Olivia Pope, yep. Chandler saw a big spike after Friends, as did Bella from
2: Twilight.
0: Yep. Apparently, Lorelai from
1: Gilmore Girls.
0: Nice one, Dave.
1: Well, my wife and daughter absolutely love that show. So.
0: Yeah. And apparently that's like having a moment again on TikTok or something. So, but yeah, and I agree. I like all those names. Olivia, yeah, Chandler, Bella.
1: I don't know if stuck is the right word.
0: Good point.
3: Next. Hey, Alfie, what can I get for you?
4: Hey, Nora, just a nice latte, please. How was your weekend?
3: Not bad, thanks. Mainly working here. You?
4: Me? Well, I was battling gods in the afterlife realm, and after lunch, I fought mercenaries. Ooh, could I get oat milk with that latte, please?
3: Yeah, of course.
4: And then Sunday was mostly fighting supervillains. So a pretty chill weekend. Oh, and I'll grab an almond croissant, too.
3: Wait, what? That didn't actually happen, right?
4: It happens on PS5.
5: PlayStation.
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3: Hey, good morning, guys. Here are some of the top stories of the day. Today marks 25 years since the 2001 terror attacks on the World Trade Center in New York City. Nearly 3,000 lives were lost that day after planes crashed into the World Trade Center, the Pentagon in Arlington, Virginia, and a fourth in Shanksville, Pennsylvania. Those attacks led to major national security changes and a war on terrorism. Memorial ceremonies will be happening at all three attack sites, highlighting significant moments throughout the day. And here at home, a number of events are also happening to remember that fateful day. We have more details along with the complete list of ceremonies to remember those who lost their lives on 9/11 on our website under the News tab. Happening today, the Greek Festival, the family-friendly event, celebrates Greek heritage through authentic cuisine, live music, performances, and cultural experience. It'll be held at the historical Annunciation Greek Orthodox Church in Dayton today through Sunday. It opens at 11 a.m. and goes until 10 p.m. tonight. Outside today, Cameron says it'll be a partly cloudy day with a high of 82. That's what's making news here in the Miami Valley. Have a great week.

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0: Mix 107.7, the 80s to now with Jeff, Christie, and Dave on the Mix Morning Show. It is Friday, September 11th, and it actually feels pretty good out there. Feels not too bad, a little bit less humid this morning, so that's good to hear. Good to feel when you go outside. It's 10 minutes after 6. Let's get a quick look at your Friday morning commute.
1: It'll be quick, all right, because there's no problems at all.
0: Well, good.
1: Yep, everything looks good.
0: All right, good. We'll see. We like a very quick...
1: let's keep it that way.
0: ...traffic update, Christy Lee. That's awesome.
1: Mm-hmm.
0: Okay. Dave?
2: Dude.
0: Congratulations.
2: Yeah, how about them Dragons?
0: The Dragons advance. Well, they don't advance, but they keep playing.
2: Yes, so. They survive the third and deciding game of the Midwest League East Division playoffs is this evening.
0: Tonight.
2: So they won 3-1 yesterday. Finished the game up in a rainstorm.
0: Oh, really?
2: Oh, yeah. It was raining pretty good by the time that game started. I don't know, maybe bottom of the eighth.
1: And they just keep going? They don't stop?
2: Yeah, I mean, it was getting heavier as the game was getting later on, but...
1: Is it as long as there's no lightning? Is that why?
2: Yeah, but I mean, if it's pouring, they won't play, but it was steady, so they kept it going.
0: Yeah.
2: You know. So, yeah, winner. Pitched well, hit well, you know.
0: Did it all.
2: Fingers crossed. Deciding game is tonight, 7:05, Day Air Ballpark.
0: That is fantastic.
2: I am not there, so.
0: Go anyway.
2: I'll be there in spirit.
1: You'll be listening,
2: I got my Reds Dragons jersey on today.
0: You do have your Red Dragons jersey. That looks awesome.
2: Heck yeah.
1: Will it be on the radio, guys?
0: Mm-hmm. Of course. Be on our sister station that broadcasts all the Dragons games home and away, Fox Sports 980 WONE. So that's very exciting for the city.
2: Yeah.
0: Good stuff. I hope they pull it off tonight. Then they would go to actually the, is it the second round or is it the final round?
2: Final round. Yeah. They'll play, I think, the Quad Cities River Bandits won last night.

0: I think they swept the Cubs south from South Bend.
1: Okay.
0: So I think that would be the opponent. And if they win tonight, I think, I think they play Sunday night in Quad Cities and then would be at home Tuesday. I think that's how that works. I could be completely mistaken, but.
1: Yeah, it looks like game one is Sunday. Game two and three are Tuesday and Wednesday.
0: Right.
1: Are we the East Division?
0: We are, correct.
1: All right, then that would, yeah. So we would have two more games potentially.
0: Potentially, yes.
1: Tuesday and Wednesday. But they got to win tonight.
0: They got to win tonight.
1: Got to win tonight, and then we'll go from there. Well, congrats to our Dayton Dragons.
0: Right,
1: that is fantastic.
2: Were they happy and jumping around?
0: Oh, yeah. Should have seen I think it was Trent Hodgson was the final pitcher on the mound. We struck out the final batter, and, you know, he was fired up.
1: Glove in the air. Yeah. Like, phew.
0: Yep.
1: That's awesome. That's great. And sorry if you got a little wet there last night, but hey, it's playoff baseball, man. You got to go out and suck it up and enjoy.
0: Right.
1: So, all right, good luck to the Dragons tonight. It's also such a big weekend for festivals. The Vandalia Sister Cities Oktoberfest is today and tomorrow.
2: It's always in September.
1: Always in September. But and all these festivals are always in September, but I don't remember them all being basically the same weekend. You've got the Italian Fall Festa this weekend.
2: Uh-huh.
1: Greek Fest and Beaver Creek Popcorn Fest are all this weekend.
0: Mm.
1: So
0: big weekend.
1: You got to make your rounds.
0: Yeah.
1: The weather is going to be decent, but maybe a little hit or miss on Saturday. So we'll talk to meteorologist Jamie Jarosik later in the hour. We'll talk to her from the Channel 2 studios. And we were talking yesterday. We were trying to remember, so as we remember September 11th, this morning and throughout the morning, our entire 8 o'clock hour will be dedicated to remembering September 11th this morning. But we were all talking yesterday. We're like, we got to ask Jamie, was she working then? She probably was not working.
2: I was assuming maybe she was in college. I don't really know how old she is. So,
1: right.
0: Heck, I had just barely started in this building. Well, not this building, but for this company. And I started April of that year.
1: Of 2001.
0: Yeah.
1: So you were just here a little bit.
0: Yeah.
1: I bet. So 25 years ago, I think she's been at Channel 2 for 20 years, maybe, but I don't know if she's been there for 25. So
2: okay,
1: we'll find out where she was when we talked to her at 6:52 this morning. Also, we've got Jonas Brothers tickets. One more chance to win those. I did watch a little bit of the football game from Australia last night, but I didn't get to halftime. So to see the Jonas Brothers perform. But we're going to send you to Columbus to see them perform if you win the impossible question today at 7:35.
3: 6:07. High today, getting up to 82 degrees, partly cloudy and nice. Overnight, dropping down to 68 degrees, partly cloudy. We'll have a chance of an isolated shower or storm as we go through the nighttime. Tomorrow, up to 83 degrees. We'll see showers through the midday and thunderstorms as we go through the afternoon. Mostly cloudy skies. For Storm Team 2, I'm meteorologist Cameron Saligo with the Miami Valley's Certified Most Accurate Forecast.
1: All right. Maybe we won't be asking Jamie.
2: We can ask Cameron.
1: That sounds like Cameron.
2: Oh, Cameron, well,
1: Cameron was probably not born.
2: I'm sure he was in elementary, probably.
1: Yeah, probably. All right. Christy's working on the entertainment headlines coming up at 6:30.
4: 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How was the weekend?
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0: is Alex Warren on the Mixed Morning Show with Jeff, Christy, and Dave. It's Ordinary. It is Friday, September 11th, 6:29. We do want to remind you, as kind of a program note, that we will be honoring and paying tribute and remembering 25 years of 9/11 in the entire 8 o'clock hour this morning. We hope you will join us for some special songs. Also, some of your stories, which I know, Christy, you posted yesterday on Facebook, and a lot of folks are telling us either, you know, what they were doing or what they remember about that day, right?
1: Right, exactly. And it's so interesting because some are like, I was in high school and they wheeled in a TV on the, you know, those big things that we used to wheel TVs around.
0: Oh, yeah, yeah.
1: And we watched it. So, you know, and some were like, I was in kindergarten and they sent us home and we didn't know what was going on. So
0: a lot of
1: interesting stuff.
0: All right. Well, we're going to hear your stories. And please, if you're just hearing about this for the first time, you can add a story to our Facebook page. You can text into 57739. Or you could tell us your story. You'll have 30 seconds if you use the talkback mic on the iHeartRadio app. And you're welcome to leave back-to-back messages if you need a little bit longer than 30 seconds. So 8 o'clock hour this morning, we will be remembering 9/11. Right now, we've got the entertainment news. What's coming up?
1: We're going to talk about Alec Baldwin and still about the Russ stuff. Also, Jennifer Lawrence joins Instagram.
0: Just now?
1: Yeah.
0: Okay.
1: Harry Styles is in the news. Also, Magic coming to Broadway and good news from Craig Nelson.
0: Okay, all that coming up in just a few minutes. It is Friday, September 11th. We've got a mix of sun and clouds today. Temperatures right around 80 and just a chance of maybe a passing shower. Right now, does it feel too bad out there? 72 degrees and it's less humid.
1: No accidents. Traffic looks great right now. Freeway's in good shape. If you see a problem, though, send us a text, 57739, with the word mix first. It's time for the news from Channel 2. Good morning, Caleb.
2: Hey, good morning, guys. Here are some of the top stories of the day. Today marks 25 years since terror attacks on the World Trade Center in New York City. Nearly 3,000 lives were lost that day after planes crashed into the World Trade Center, the Pentagon in Arlington, Virginia, and a fourth in Shanksville, Pennsylvania. Those attacks led to major national security changes and a war on terrorism. Memorial ceremonies will be held at all three attack sites, highlighting significant moments throughout the day. And here at home, a number of events are also happening to remember that fateful day. We have more details along with the complete list of ceremonies to remember those.

0: and they wrap with three shows at Wembley Stadium in London. So you can register for the Harry Styles Artist Presale for North America dates Sunday at 11:59 p.m. Eastern. So he's going to be in Phoenix, Dallas, Los Angeles, and in Los Angeles, special guest will be Kylie Minogue. Then he'll go up to Toronto with Lainey Wilson.
1: Yeah, so he's got like a different opener for every show, right?
0: Yeah. Then down to Atlanta and then Chicago. And then Tears for Fears will be with him in London.
1: I saw that.
0: It's interesting.
1: It's pretty cool.
0: Yeah.
1: He's obviously a fan.
0: Yeah.
1: Or you just randomly pick Tears for Fears.
0: Right. If you love magic, you can go to Broadway to see it now. Now You See Me Live, a stage spectacular inspired by the film franchise, will be on Broadway. Mm. It's already been in Australia, Singapore, and London's West End. So it's going to be in the Al Hirschfeld Theater for 8 weeks. The movie, of course, had Jesse Eisenberg and Woody Harrelson. And those people won't be performing the tricks themselves, but a whole new group of magicians will step into the spotlight. So it'll be pretty cool, I think.
1: All right.
0: Mm-hmm. And today's Craig Melvin has raised $5 million for Colorectal Cancer Alliance. He turned a personal loss into a major fundraiser. It's called the Bottoms Up Invitational Golf Tournament.
1: He has now
0: raised $5 million. He and his wife, Lindsay, started the event after his brother, Lawrence, died from it at age 43.
1: Wow.
0: So he said the biggest thing is to get screened because that will dramatically improve survival rates. Mm-hmm. So $5 million.
1: Early detection.
0: Yeah.
1: Right?
0: Thank you, Craig. All right, tonight on TV, we have a lot of stuff about 9/11. So on ABC, it's called 9/11, A Tribute in Light, live from Lower Manhattan. So they'll be using the drones and all that.
1: Oh, yeah.
0: Doing lots of stories. Yeah. CBS will have CBS News, We Remember, and then 9/11, United We Stand. On NBC, it's NFL Kickoff Spotlight. And on Fox, it's college football, the Missouri Tigers at Kansas Jayhawks.
1: The Mizzou. I didn't know Sheryl Crow was a alum from there. They had her out at the first game. So she was Instagramming from the field. Hmm. Like, I'm so excited to be back. I was like, oh, didn't know that.
0: No.
1: All right. So no NFL game tonight. It's just like a kickoff because the season obviously kicks off officially on Sunday.
0: Mm-hmm.
1: All right. Birthdays?
0: Yep. Director Brian De Palma is 86 today. Lola Falana is 84.
1: Wake up, son!
0: Yeah.
1: Yeah? Is that right?
0: Mm-hmm. Mickey
1: Let me get
0: Hart.
1: Back to you on that one.
0: Mickey Hart from The Grateful Dead. He's the drummer and he is 83 today. Tommy Shaw from Styx.
1: Yes.
0: 73. John Hawkes. Great actor. He's on. Dave, what's the movie with Clooney where the boat sinks?
1: Uh-huh.
0: Always think of him in that one. You know, it's all about Perfect Storm.
1: Don't ask Dave to think right now. He's only had four
0: hours. He's sleepy.
1: Yeah.
0: John Hawkes is 67. E.G. Daly from Succession is 65. Virginia Madsen, 64. This one really got me. Christy McNichol.
1: Yeah.
0: 64 today.
1: Oh, my.
0: I know. Musician Moby is 61. Harry Connick Jr., hubba hubba, 59.
1: You just met him.
0: I did.
1: You hung out with Harry Connick Jr.
0: He's
1: earlier this summer.
0: He's as nice as he is cute.
1: All right. That's good to hear.
0: Taraji P. Henson is 56. Ludacris.
1: Luda.
0: Yeah. He's on all those State Farm commercials.
1: He is. He's funny. This is ludicrous.
0: Mm-hmm.
1: Yeah.
0: You don't tell Ludacris what's ludicrous. Ludacris tells you what's ludicrous.
1: Well said.
0: 49.
1: We're going to hear Ludacris via Justin Bieber for the wake-up song.
0: Okay.
1: Yes.
0: Oh. Charles Kelly from Lady A is 45, and DJ Kygo, 35.
1: All right, those are the celebrity birthdays. And yes, we will hear some Luda on the Justin Bieber wake-up song. Then we'll talk to meteorologist Cameron Saliga about your weekend weather coming up.
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0: gone. Justin Bieber on the Mix Morning Show on Mix 107.7 for the wake-up song. Why? Because we got a little Ludacris in there.
1: Luda.
0: Luda's birthday today, so happy birthday wishes to Luda. And
2: did they call him Luda?
0: Yeah. Oh, yeah. Remember, he was at the Phrase, what was it, 2 years ago, right before, like the night before Mix Fest, the when we had the whole weekend?
1: Sure.
0: The three, you know, the Night Ranger, Rick Springfield, Richard Marx, Debbie Gibson, Wilson Phillips. And I think he was there Thursday. I think he was there the night before. Anyway, so.
2: His name is Christopher Brian Bridges.
0: Oh, well, I hear Luda in there somewhere.
2: No.
0: Chris. No, not really.
1: Chris.
0: Luda Chris. There you go. Good job, Dave.
2: That's true. Figured that out.
0: All right. It is 6:49. Jeff, Christy, and Dave. And it's time to talk to meteorologist Cameron Saliga. Good morning, dude.
3: Good morning.
0: Hey, how are you doing?
3: Pretty good. You?
0: We're doing pretty well, and we're looking forward to some a little bit more pleasant temperature today, right? A little less humid?
3: Yeah, no ludicrous temperatures today.
0: Nicely done.
3: We're going to be in the lower 80s today. It's going to be pretty nice. Some sunshine here this morning. More clouds in the afternoon, though. Partly cloudy. Could see an isolated chance of a shower storm here tonight, but most of us should stay dry. And then tomorrow we'll see better chances of scattered storms through the midday afternoon hours as well. Temperature is not much warmer tomorrow, only up to about 83. And then we'll see some drier weather into the work week until about Wednesday when we see some very warm temps up to 90 degrees with a chance of storms before some cooler air starts to settle in going into Friday and hopefully

0: the weekend.
1: Yeah, we saw that long range, like highs in the low 70s by the end of next week. Is that right?
0: Yeah, that would be perfect. My AC could get a rest.
1: No kidding. In the meantime, though, a lot of festivals this weekend. So it sounds like a little bit of a mixed bag. Maybe Saturday's the biggest chance for rain for the most part.
0: I want to get to the Italian festival. I want to try some, I've already had chicken parm, but I want to get some cutlets.
1: Oh, dude, there's so many great festivals this weekend, and that is definitely one of them. So, but
0: yeah,
1: the good news
0: Greek,
1: is it's not
0: the Euros.
1: Yeah.
2: Mm-hmm.
1: Well, yeah, we got Greek festival going on. Vandalia Oktoberfest.
2: Yeah.
1: Yeah. So there's a lot going on this weekend. So we'll keep an eye on the weather. At least it's not going to be a washout, right?
0: Yeah, it shouldn't be a washout. Hopefully, you can get to almost all the festivals, and there's like what, three or four.
1: Yeah. Mm-hmm. Three or four big ones this weekend. All right, thanks, buddy. Have a wonderful weekend, Cameron.
0: You too.
1: All right, we'll see you, man. 6:51. Christy's looking at traffic.
2: All right, it's been good all morning. We have one accident, though, in Xenia. It's on 380 on the southbound side at Krebs Road. 380 at Krebs.
1: Okay.
2: If you see anything else, send us a text, 57739.
1: Okay, so it's Friday, September 11th. We have one more chance to win Jonas Brothers tickets for October 16th at Nationwide Arena in Columbus and 25 to Cassano's. And we will, let's see here, that'll be 7:35. We'll give you the chance to win those. Again, 8 o'clock hour today, we are going to be sharing stories about remembering September 11th, 25 years ago. Dave's getting some really cool stuff together to post on our page. Some of it's already on there. We'll be hearing from you guys, though. We really want to hear your stories, and I guess a lot of people are already sending them in, correct?
2: Yeah, a lot of them are. Whitney said, I was in kindergarten. My mom was volunteering at the school. She took me home early, and we watched the news coverage from home. That's got to be tough for a kindergartner.
1: Oh, yeah.
2: How do you explain that?
1: Right, right. Mm-hmm. Well, because our kids were around that age at that time-ish.
2: Oh, I was pregnant.
1: Oh, with...
2: I was 9 months pregnant with Kellen, yeah.
1: Oh.
2: Mm-hmm.
1: Wow. Well, we already had...
2: Not nine. Seven.
1: I wouldn't,
2: yeah.
1: Yeah. So we're going to be talking about that. Pretty much the whole 8 o'clock hour will be dedicated to hearing your stories. Dave just said we've got some on TalkBack as well.
2: Oh, good.
1: You could text in to 57739 and just tell us, you know, where you were, what you remember about that day. And our whole 8 o'clock hour this morning will be dedicated to remembering 9/11, plus... playing some of those powerful songs that we have played pretty much every year for the last 25 years. We have always recognized, starting at 8:46 when the first tower was hit. Mm-hmm. We'll have a moment of silence then. We hope maybe if you're a teacher, maybe you could turn the radio on and join us for the moment of silence. I know a lot of people listen to Right Pat. Maybe joining us for a moment of silence out there, or your business. Maybe you could say, hey, you know what? Before we get this day started, we're going to, you know, turn on the radio and we're going to join the whole Dayton area with a moment of silence around 8:46 this morning.
2: Yep.
1: And it'll go from the moment of silence into some very powerful songs. We hope you'll join us for that today. Again, a whole 8 o'clock hour, but the dedication of remembrance starts at 8:46.
3: Next. Hey, Alfie, what can I get for you?
4: Hey, Nora, just a nice latte, please. How was your weekend?
3: Not bad, thanks. Mainly working here. You?
4: Me? Well, I was battling gods in the afterlife realm, and after lunch, I fought mercenaries! 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
4: 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Ooh, and I'll grab an almond croissant, too.
3: Wait, what? 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
4: It happens on PS5.
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0: Good morning. It is 7 o'clock on Friday, September 11th. Thank you for listening to the Mixed Morning Show with Jeff, Christy, and Dave. Our tribute hour, Remembering 9/11, starts in 1 hour from now, around 8 o'clock. So please join us for the very special 8 o'clock hour. We've got a mix of sun and clouds today, lower humidity, temperatures right around 80 for the high, possibly some rain on Saturday. Let's go ahead and get a look at traffic with Christy here on this Friday morning.
1: Okay, we have an accident in Xenia. It's on 380 on the southbound side at Krebs Road. If you see anything else, send us a text, 57739, with the word mix first. It's time for the news from Channel 2. Good morning, Caleb.
2: Hey, good morning, guys. Here are some of the top stories of the day. Today marks 25 years since the 2001 terror attacks on the World Trade Center in New York City. Nearly 3,000 lives were lost that day after planes crashed into the World Trade Center, the Pentagon in Arlington, Virginia, and a fourth in Shanksville, Pennsylvania. Those attacks led to major national security changes and a war on terrorism. Memorial ceremonies will be happening at all three attack sites, highlighting significant moments throughout the day. And here at home, a number of events are also happening to remember that fateful day. We have more details along with the complete list of ceremonies to remember those who lost their lives on 9/11 on our website under the News tab. Happening today, the Greek Festival, the family-friendly event, celebrates Greek heritage through authentic cuisine, live music, performances, and cultural experience. It'll be held at the historical Annunciation Greek Orthodox Church in Dayton today through Sunday. It opens at 11 a.m. and goes until 10 p.m. tonight. Outside today, Cameron says it'll be a partly cloudy day with a high of 82. That's what's making news here in the Miami Valley. Have a great weekend.
0: 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What's going on with Trans-Siberian Orchestra?

0: Waking up to Jeff.
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0: Christy.
1: But.
0: And Dave.
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There's always something there to remind me. It's 9 minutes after 7 o'clock. It's Friday, September 11th, with Jeff, Christie, and Dave, of course, on the 25th anniversary of September 11th. And, you know, I was thinking about this because there's so many people out there. I mean, obviously, if you're less than 25 years old, you probably don't have much of a memory about it. I believe it's taught in schools, but not always necessarily. So, there's a chance you haven't heard a whole lot about it. There are so many things, that have been on this week, but there's a bunch on tonight.

0: night, right, on prime time.
1: Yeah.
0: Do yourself a favor. You know, it's such a huge part of our history. It's really hard to watch, but I think it's important, don't you, to just
1: go
0: watch something.
1: Of course
2: it's part of history, man. Totally.
0: Part of history. Watch an hour or two special just to see the gravity of what happened. And we all lived it, you know, like a lot of people who are 25 or older, you were probably watching glued to the TV for days and days and days after that. But even now, still to see the footage is almost, I mean, it's still hard to imagine.
2: Yeah.
0: And, but if you're like, yeah, I've heard about it, but I haven't really seen much about it. Or maybe this is a chance for you to sit down with your kids, your younger kids, and maybe you all watch something this weekend and just kind of learn about what was happening. Cause it was without question, the darkest day in American history.
1: If you are so sick of seeing politicians fight, watch the senators and house members all singing God Bless America on the steps of the Capitol.
0: Yeah.
1: I remember watching that and bawling. Yeah. That was so important to see.
0: Yeah. To see them actually come together and stop bickering about stuff. Yeah. That was
1: the night it happened that they got out there and did that.
0: Yeah. Saw President Bush again throwing out the first pitch at the Yankees game. Oh, yeah. What an iconic moment that was. And so we'll be talking all about that in the 8 o'clock hour this morning. We hope you'll join us for that. And again, if you're in an office or a school, or maybe it's just the people in your house, and you want to join us for the moment of silence and the special songs, we're gonna have a whole bunch of stories. You guys are telling us stories on Facebook and the talkback mic. You can text in your story about that day to our text number 57739, and we're going to just be reading through some of those and talking about some of the things that are going on today for the 25th anniversary throughout the 8 o'clock hour. But at 8:46 this morning, that's the time the first plane hit the first tower. We're going to have our moment of silence followed by some very powerful songs. And we would love for you to join us, whether you're, again, in a business or a classroom or at Wright Pat. We would love for you to join us for that very special moment this morning at 8:46 and after. So let's get a look at traffic on this Friday morning.
1: We have an accident in Xenia. It's southbound 380 at Krebs Road. If you see anything else, send us a text 57739.
0: All right. Impossible question. In about 25 minutes, Jonas Brothers tickets fresh off their halftime performance last night at the 49ers-Rams game.
1: Yeah. In Australia, right?
0: In Australia. Yeah. It was funny. I was watching the pregame and they're like, you know, we know it's Thursday evening in America, but we're in the future. It's 10 a.m. on Friday. So, but the Jonas Brothers did the halftime last night, and they'll be coming to Columbus in just about 5 weeks,
1: nice.
0: October 16th. So we got your chance to win those coming up at 7:35. All right, so what's the deal with TSO? We're getting comments on Facebook. People are texting. People are asking us, what's going on here, guys? Trans-Siberian Orchestra is not able to play the Dayton market for the first time in 25 years.
2: Mm.
0: So everybody was like, what? I mean, it is a holiday tradition, and they were not able, just with their scheduling or whatever, that Dayton got bumped off the schedule.
2: Yeah.
0: Which is very unfortunate. Because Dayton was one of the first markets TSO ever played when they were playing to like 2,000 people.
1: Right.
0: So, and of course,
1: Memorial Hall, right?
0: At Memorial Hall. Uh-huh. And I saw that show. It was fantastic because, you know, it was obviously much scaled down from where they are now, but it was amazing. Anyway, they will not be in Dayton this year. If you haven't heard that yet, a lot of people have already heard that because they announced their tour dates. But the good news is, as Christy said, however, we will be giving you many opportunities to win tickets, and we're going to send you, this is called Pick Your Ticket. If you are one of our winners starting next week, if you're one of our winners, you get to say, I want the Columbus show or I want the Cincinnati show. And the cool thing is, I think, the dates. The Columbus show is
2: December something,
0: right? December
2: 5th. I think Cincinnati is November something.
0: Yes, they're like 3 weeks apart.
1: At least it's not after.
0: True.
1: 1 year we had him after Christmas.
0: We did.
1: It was weird.
0: Which felt weird, but it was still packed. Nationwide Arena, Saturday, December 5th is Columbus. And then I think it's, I'll have to look. I think it's November 15th for Cincinnati.

0: Cincinnati. We'll search around for that. Heritage Bank Center. But tickets go on sale a week from today. So tickets go on sale a week from today. We'll have your chance to win them next week. So we just wanted to let you know that even though you're not going to be driving, unfortunately, this year to the Nutter Center, we're going to give you the chance to simply make your way to Columbus or Cincinnati, which, of course, people do all the time for shows.
1: Right.
0: We just obviously wish they were in our backyard. But you're going to have a little bit of a drive, but we are still going to give away tickets like nobody's business, Dave.
2: Correct, sir.
0: We want to thank the Voss Auto Network for being on board again this year, still making it possible to welcome TSO and give away tickets. The show this year, shows this year, are co-presented by Harley-Davidson of Xenia and also Clark State. So, big thanks to the Voss Auto Network, always involved with TSO every year here on Mix 107.7. So that's the deal. They will not be playing Dayton proper this year, but we will be giving you lots of opportunities to win starting Monday.
1: Good.
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3: 6107.7 Miami Valley Weather. Getting up to 82 degrees, partly cloudy and nice. Overnight, dropping down to 68 degrees, partly cloudy. We'll have a chance of an isolated shower or storm as we go through the nighttime. Tomorrow, up to 83 degrees. We'll see showers through the midday and thunderstorms as we go through the afternoon. Mostly cloudy skies. For Storm Team 2, I'm meteorologist Cameron Saligo with the Miami Valley's Certified Most Accurate Forecast.
0: 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It is 65 degrees now at Mix 107.7.
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4: Next. Hey, Alfie, what can I get for you?
5: Hey, Nora, just a nice latte, please. 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

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It's the last call for birthdays, anniversaries, or shout-outs. 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Text in, and we will do the shout-outs coming up next. Also, we want to thank you for folks that are sending in their stories about remembering 9/11. We're going to start our tribute hour at 8, a little bit after 8 o'clock this morning, so that'll start.

0: in about 30 minutes. Thank you for sharing stories on Facebook and also texting into 57739 and using the TalkBack mic. If you would like to share a story about your remembrance of 9/11, please send that in to us any of those three ways. We will be doing that pretty much in the entire 8 o'clock hour this morning. All right, so the shout-outs are coming up next. Also, the impossible question is on the way next, too, for the Jonas Brothers.
1: Yeah.
0: All right.
1: Looks pretty good in traffic. No accidents right now. If you happen to see a problem, send us a text, 57739. Make sure you put the word mix first. It's time for the news from Channel 2.
2: Hey, good morning, guys. Here are some of the top stories of the day. Today marks 25 years since terror attacks on the World Trade Center in New York City. Nearly 3,000 lives were lost that day after planes crashed into the World Trade Center, the Pentagon in Arlington, Virginia, and a fourth in Shanksville, Pennsylvania. Those attacks led to major national security changes and a war on terrorism. Memorial ceremonies will be held at all three attack sites, highlighting significant moments throughout the day. And here at home, a number of events are also happening to remember that fateful day. We have more details along with the complete list of ceremonies to remember those who lost their lives on 9/11. You can find those on our website under the News tab. Meantime, the Vandalia Sister Cities Oktoberfest kicks off today at the Vandalia Sports Complex. Festival goers will find the famous potato salad, cabbage rolls, and of course, plenty of beer. Two News will also be there. Events kick off at 6 tonight. Outside today, Cameron says it'll be a partly cloudy day, a high of 82. That's what's making news here in the Miami Valley. Have a great weekend.
0: 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Get your shout outs into us. They're coming up next, along with the impossible question for Jonas.
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0: Good morning. It is the Mixed Morning Show with Jeff, Christy, and Dave, 7:37 on Friday, September 11th. We will start our hour-long tribute at a little bit after 8 o'clock this morning, remembering September 11th. Thank you for sharing your stories on Facebook and texting into 57739. Some of you are using the TalkBack mic as well, and we will hear some of those starting a little bit after 8 o'clock, and then we hope you will join us for a moment of silence at 8:46, followed by some very powerful and patriotic songs after that.
1: Mm-hmm.
0: Okay, so 8 o'clock hour this morning.
1: We want to wish a big good luck to the Northmont Marching Band this Saturday at the MSBA Kings Competition. This is from Tracy.
0: This is not a medium good luck. This is a big good luck.
1: This is a huge one.
0: Okay.
1: And a huge shout out, even bigger than the good luck, to the best trumpet player they have, Carson Braswell.
0: Is that right?
1: Yes, it's his senior year. You get him. You are very special.
0: Way to go, Carson.
1: Yep. Good luck, guys. I remember going to that contest when I was in band.
0: Oh, yeah?
1: Yes.
0: A couple years ago?
1: Just a couple.
0: Yeah. Nice.
1: I can still play the fight song, so if you need me to do that, I can.
20: Yeah, can't they don't do that for like homecoming and whatnot, bring some alumni back?
1: Yeah, but I always have to borrow a horn because I don't have one, and the kids never want to give them up. They're like, did you bring your own mouthpiece? No.
0: Oh, and then all of a sudden they're just, see you later.
1: See you later, and I'm standing out in the field alone.
0: Gotcha.
1: Yeah.
0: Gotcha.
1: Anyway, good luck, guys.
0: Yeah. Speaking of stuff going on this weekend, you are going to be busy. Is that tomorrow?
1: Yeah, it's tomorrow. It's the NAMI Walk. It's down at Riverscape, and that's the, they're raising money for people who need a little help. The National Alliance on Mental Illness.
0: Yes. And such a great organization. And that's a great walk. I've been down there for that as well.
1: Mm-hmm.
0: It's a short walk. Nice way to start the Saturday morning.
1: Mm-hmm.
0: Weather looks good.
1: Yep.
0: So you're

0: Olivia Dean on the Mixed Mornings Show with Jeff, Christie, and Dave. It is Friday, September 11th. It's 7:44. And here we go. First round of the impossible question.
1: 42% of people admit they have done this no-no to someone else. What is it?
2: Giving somebody the silent treatment.
1: Mm. No, it's more of a no-no than that.
0: Yeah, a little bit more of a no-no than that. Okay. So use the talkback mic on the iHeartRadio app.
3: Good morning. I need to win these tickets for my daughter. Is it give your login information to your streaming services? You guys have a great day. This is Tammy. Thank you.
0: All right. Well, that's a good guess.
1: Sounds like she's working in a factory or something.
0: And she might be.
1: She might be.
0: Yeah.
1: That's not it.
0: All right. So what's the question again?
1: 42% of people admit they've done this no-no to someone else. What do you think it is?
4: Good morning. I'm hoping the answer is push the closed door button on the elevator as someone is approaching. Thanks.
0: Who would ever do that?
1: Not anybody I know.
0: Is that right?
1: Okay, maybe a couple of times, but that's all.
0: Yeah. Dave?
5: Yeah.
0: What did she just tell us when the song was playing?
5: She was doing it on her cruise ship.
0: She did that on the cruise ship. You Thanks actually saw the... somebody coming and you hit the, close the elevator door?
1: They couldn't see me do it.
5: Oh, they know.
0: Yeah, they do. You're part of the percentage of this study.
1: That's not it.
0: All right, let's try this one.
6: Hi, this is Laura. Use someone else's toothbrush.
0: Say it, is it so?
1: Probably more have done it than that, but these 42 are people who have done it without like telling them. Like, use someone's toothbrush. Yeah.
0: Use someone's toothbrush?
1: Yes. Remember in Bad Bosses when the guy like sticks it in his
0: rear
1: end? And
0: yep.
1: Doesn't tell. Oh, that's so funny.
0: Yeah.
1: Those

0: movies are hilarious. Wow. Anyway, yes, that's
1: that
0: what it
1: is. Right in your wheelhouse of humor, by the way. That kind of stuff.
0: True.
1: It's true.
0: Yep. It's used someone's toothbrush. Congratulations.
1: All right. Way to go. That was Laura. So 46% of people have 42% mm-hmm. of people
0: have admitted to using someone's toothbrush.
1: All right. Yep. If you're out there feeling guilty right now, feeling convicted, Laura, congratulations. Off to see the Jonas Brothers. Oh. And how about this song, Christy Lee? We love this one from the Jonas Brothers. It's Leave Before You Love Me on the Mixed Morning Show on Mix 107.7.

0: All right, Marshmello and the Jonas Brothers. That is Leave Before You Love Me, as we have been giving away these Jonas Brothers tickets all this week on the Impossible Question. And Laura, congratulations. She figured out the answer.
1: Yeah, it was 42% of people admit that they've used someone's toothbrush.
0: Ugh.
2: Mm. Ooh. Nasty.
0: Yeah.
1: Did you see Eric trying to win the... He was trying to win on his phone.
0: Eric Deutsch is here from the Dayton Dragons. He was, getting on the talk back, trying to leave messages.
1: Jonas. He starts shaking. It was really weird. Jonas must go.
0: The Jonas was what really got me.
1: Right.
0: Eric, you're the same color as Dave's jersey right now, so that's great.
3: Well, I confide in you. The only thing I knew about the Jonas Brothers is one of them was married to the gal from Game of Thrones, who I'm kind of fond of. So,
0: Turner,
3: Now the Jonas Brothers are dead to me, I guess. So.
0: Yes, well, and you can't win the tickets either. We just gave away the last pair. Sorry. But Eric, always glad to have you on with our Dragons Download every Friday. And this week, we got you in here in the studio because we're like, you know what? There's going to be so much going on with the playoffs this week and everything else. We'll just have you come in.
3: Well, I appreciate that. Thank you.
0: So congratulations on the win last night.
3: Yeah, I had nothing to do with it. But
2: me neither.
3: Yeah, we had a great crowd. It was electric. Weather cooperated, and the team fell on their face in game one on the road, but boy, they really played well last night, and it was exciting, and people were into it, and it was fun, and people leaving the ballpark after were like, great, I will see you tomorrow, and I think tonight is going to be a monster. It's going to be so much fun.
0: Oh, yeah, and the weather looks really good for tonight.
3: I think it's like San Diego here today. It is going to be great.
2: Nice.
0: Yeah. By the way, so people who are, are listening right now thinking, well, I want to go. I got playoff fever. Are there any tickets still left?
3: Yeah, we just got a block that got returned by a group that's not going to use them tonight. I think Friday Night Football intervened, so we've got tickets that will be on the system soon. I definitely have lawn tickets, so if you're interested. The best thing about playoffs is we price it to sell. So they're $10 for regular seats and wherever you sit, or $5 lawn. So it should be a great night in downtown Dayton.
1: Yep. Nice.
3: Friday night, great weather. Root the home team on, see if we can advance to the final. So it should be a fun Friday night at Dayer Ballpark.
0: That's awesome. And last night, had some moments of rain or whatever, as you said it started.
2: Yeah, it was rainy by the time that thing wrapped up last night. Yeah. I got soaked walking back to the truck.
0: Yeah. And Dave, how about Dave making it through? You had to announce every player on both teams,
2: both
0: right?
2: Both rosters in their entirety. I was like, you gotta be kidding. This could take forever. It took forever. Yeah. But we got him in. Yeah.
3: He got hazard pay last night, I think.
0: Is that right? Does that happen? Nice. That's cool.
3: Some of the last names of the foreign players are tough.
2: Yeah, tough.
0: Yeah. Mm-hmm.
2: Yeah.
0: Yeah.
2: But thank heavens for pronunciation guides.
0: Yes.
2: That's all I'm going to say.
0: Got to love that. All right, so Eric, does somebody go to the box office today? Do they go to DaytonDragons.com?
3: All of the above. Yes. They can call us at 228-2287 online, DaytonDragons.com. Box office is going to be at 9, obviously, through game time. So, we'll definitely be more than happy to have you come down, and it's going to be fun.
0: Okay, awesome. I got to tell you, I was there last Friday for the first pitch and spent some time in the Dragon's Den. I hadn't been in there for, for a couple months, but I was like, I went like first part of the season. I was like, man, there's so much good stuff in there.
3: Yeah,
0: so,
3: our store manager Lamont's been working with us for 5 years. He's got great relationships with vendors, trends, fashions, etc. Obviously, if you see me, I do not. So thank God Lamont's handling that point. So yeah, he's done very well for us. And there's something for everyone. So you get the novelties, the shirts, the jerseys, the hats, good baseball stuff. So we'll be open during the fall sometimes, and Deck the Diamond as well coming up. So definitely have some holiday shopping opportunities there.
0: Mm-hmm. Yeah, and I was going to say, before we wrap up, Deck the Diamond, which was a huge success last year, will be back this year. And that's going to start like mid-November, right?
3: Yeah, I think opening night's November 13th. We'll have 41 dates, usually 5:30 to 9 or 6 to 9 on some dates. A lot of fun. We had over 50,000 people come through last year.
0: Wow.
3: 1.5 million lights, a train on the field, s'mores, letters to the North Pole, seeing Santa, mascots, other characters from the holidays. Lots of holiday family fun.
0: That is awesome. If you missed it last year, if you went, you know how cool it was. I mean, the whole ballpark was turned into a Christmas glow, but if you missed it last year, definitely make plans to go. It's so much fun for the entire family, all ages. We were out there a couple times last year, so it's a really, really cool thing.
3: Yeah, I'm glad to see that Dave is growing out his beard and gaining a little in the tummy there. He's going to help
2: put on some pounds.
3: he'll play some Santa for
2: part
3: us.
2: Of the contract or something. I
1: thought
2: remember.
1: He was Mrs. Claus.
0: Oh.
1: No.
2: The beard kind of throws that off.
0: Nice.
2: Yeah.
0: All right. So announcer, Dave's the announcer in the summer, and he plays Santa in the fall.
3: A man of many talents.
0: That's right. I'm telling you. All right. Well, congratulations on the big win last night. Let's get that place packed out tonight. Playoff fever. And there is obviously the chance, if the Dragons win tonight, that that they'll be back.
3: Yeah, they'll go on the road if they win. They'll play Sunday, probably most likely, I think, at Quad Cities. I believe they won. Yeah, and then we would have a travel day on Monday and come back Tuesday and Wednesday, if necessary, for the final round.
0: Okay, so if they win tonight, they're definitely back on Tuesday.
3: Yes, sir.
0: All right, there you go. Dayton Dragons, Eric Deutsch, thank you so much. You and Bob and everybody do such a great job over there. And, of course, you can hear the game tonight on our sister station, Fox Sports 980 WONE. Tell everybody hello. Tell Brandy, the whole crew over there, Tucker, that we appreciate working with you guys throughout the season.
3: Yeah, thanks for all your support. You guys have been great.
0: Appreciate it, Eric. All right, 7:55. We will be right back after this. And as we've been talking about all week, we will be remembering September 11th, 25 years ago today. And we have lots of stories coming in on Facebook and text and the talkback mic. And a very special moment of silence coming up at 8:46. Again, we invite you, if you're a teacher, to maybe have the radio on at 8:46 and maybe with you in your class, or if you're in an office space, maybe say, you know what, we're all gonna collectively have a moment of silence together this morning. So turn the radio on, Mix 107.7 at 8:46. We'll have the moment of silence, followed by some very special songs. But your stories are coming up here just after 8.
4: Next. Hey, Alfie, what can I get for you?
5: Hey, Nora, just a nice latte, please. How was your weekend?
4: 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Mainly working here. You?
5: Me? Well, I was battling gods in the afterlife realm, and after lunch, I fought mercenaries. Ooh, could I get oat milk with that latte, please?
4: Yeah, of course.
5: 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Oh, and I'll grab an almond croissant, too.
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7: 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It is Friday, September 11th. It is 8:01 on the Mix Morning Show with Jeff, Christy, and Dave. Going to have a mix of sun and clouds today. Temperatures right around 80 and less humid today. We'll be starting our hour-long tribute to September 11th coming up here in just a few minutes. Here is Christy with your traffic.
8: Eastbound 35, just before Kiwi, there is an accident. You need to stay to the left. Again, East 35 before Kiwi, stay left. We also have one on Elderberry Avenue at Meadowdale Drive. Tell us what you see. Send us a text, 57739, with the word mix first. It's time for the news from Channel 2. Good morning, Caleb.
9: Hey, good morning, guys. Here are some of the top stories of the day. Today marks 25 years since the 2001 terror attacks on the World Trade Center in New York City. Nearly 3,000 lives were lost that day after planes crashed into the World Trade Center, the Pentagon in Arlington, Virginia, and a fourth in Shanksville, Pennsylvania. Those attacks led to major national security changes and a war on terrorism. Memorial ceremonies will be happening at all three attack sites, highlighting significant moments throughout the day. And here at home, a number of events are also happening to remember that fateful day. We have more details along with the complete list of ceremonies to remember those who lost their lives on 9/11 on our website under the News tab. Happening today, the Greek Festival, the family-friendly event, celebrates Greek heritage through authentic cuisine, live music, performances, and cultural experience. It'll be held at the historical Annunciation Greek Orthodox Church in Dayton today through Sunday. It opens at 11 a.m. and goes until 10 p.m. tonight. Outside today, Cameron says it'll be a partly cloudy day with a high of 82. That's what's making news here in the Miami Valley. Have a great weekend.
7: All right, Caleb, thank you very much. It's Jeff, Christy, and Dave here on the Mixed Morning Show. On Friday, September 11th, we are remembering and recognizing 25 years since those awful attacks on the World Trade Center and the Pentagon, and of course in Pennsylvania as well. So we are going to remember that throughout the hour with your stories, which we have coming up. One of the songs that was out around the time of the terror attacks was this song by the group Five for Fighting, featuring John Ondrasik, who has come in and performed at our concert for a cure since then. And he always said that this song, and then he had another song called 100 Years, were very much very poignant. And people pointed to this song because it was sort of out at the time that the 9/11 attacks happened. People kind of gravitated to this song and associated this with the attacks originally of 9/11, 2001. So here is Five for Fighting, and this is Superman on the Mixed Morning Show on Mix 107.7 with your stories coming up in less than 10 minutes.

0: Mix 107.7, the Mix Morning Show with Jeff, Christie, and Dave, paying tribute to September 11th, 25 years ago today. Empire State of Mind there from Alicia Keys. That was one of those songs that got played a lot after the attacks. Also, Superman from Five for Fighting. Before that, it's the Jeff, Christie, and Dave Show as we are remembering September 11th, 25 years ago. And I saw, well, Dave, you posted some of the incredible drone stuff that they've done the last couple days.
1: So it's all going to be done again today.
0: Okay.
1: But they were testing it on the 8th, I do believe. So that's kind of what's up there now is kind of the test run of what's going to be going more of it, of course, today. But you can get a little look-see of a preview of it. It's pretty cool. I got like three different shots of it. From different angles. It's really cool what they're doing. And I put up on our page, it's just a shot that's going to be all day long of the memorial. It's just the camera focused on the memorial and what's going to be going around it all day long. So if you want to check in on it from time to time, feel free. It's up on the Mix Morning Show page.
0: So it's like a live camera. YouTube footage of what's happening there. Wow. The interesting thing is the drones... It's the exact number of people who lost their lives that day, which was almost 3,000. The exact number of drones is what they used to recreate the World Trade Centers. Just amazing, the thought that went into that. So we've got some of them, too. There's some videos. If you follow us on Instagram, at Mix1077 on Instagram, we've put them on our story. So on our story, there's several of those videos similar to what Dave has posted on our page. 246 passengers, 2,606 people at work, 343 people, firefighters, 343 firefighters, 60 police officers, 8 paramedics, and 1 canine.
1: Mm.
0: That's the amount of people that lost their lives that day. When you think of all the people that were just going into the World Trade Center to just go to work that day.
1: Right.
0: And what would that have been like to look out and see a jet?
1: Can't.
0: I mean, of course, we'll never know. I mean, it can't even imagine.
1: Yeah, I've seen some of the footage that's been released over the past couple of weeks, and one of them is just a shot of like workers on a street corner.
0: Oh, I saw that.
1: Did you see that?
0: Yes.
1: Yeah, and right above, all of a sudden you hear that plane coming in, and they kind of like, what was that? And turn around and boom, you're like, holy cow.
0: Yeah, and the guy zooms in, and all of a sudden, you know, you see the, because I remember we were over in the Oregon District in the studio,
2: mm-hmm.
0: You and Bob and Chris, right?
2: Yeah, we were on the air at the time and just carrying on the show as normal. And then, you know, we were watching the Today Show and it just came on. And as we stood there watching it, we saw the other plane and we went, oh.
0: Well, you came over to my office and said, hey, it looks like a small plane has hit the World Trade Center. You should come see this.
2: Right.
0: And I remember saying, okay, I'll be there in a minute. And you're like, no, you should probably come now. And I was like, oh, okay. So I did. And I was standing there with you and Bob and Chris Collins. And we had the, you know, tiny little TV in there.
2: Tiniest,
0: seriously, like a 19-inch TV. So it wasn't like, you know, we've got this beautiful 65-inch TV in here. We had this tiny little TV. So we were watching the replay of the plane hitting the first tower. And just, we were like, what in the world is going on? And all of a sudden saw the second one hit the second tower.
2: And one of the anchors yelled, there's another plane.
0: You know? Yeah. Because then we're like, wait a minute, that was not a replay or a different angle.
2: We thought it was an accident. We thought, how did that happen?
0: Terrible accident.
2: Yeah, and they could have seen the plane or the building. Why didn't they, you know, turn?
1: Right.
0: Yeah.
2: Because we didn't. And then you started hearing more and more, and then you started to panic.
0: Yeah, as soon as the second one hit, it was like, uh-oh.
2: But when you heard about the Pentagon, it was like, okay, now I'm panicking.
0: Yes.
2: I'm freaking out.
0: Yes. Yeah, I mean, because every city felt like something was going to happen.
2: Mm-hmm.
0: This text here, we've got so many of your stories we want to share. I was teaching at middle school. We were less than an hour into the school day. I was taking a half day for an ultrasound to check on my firstborn. I was 38 weeks pregnant. My parents were coming in from Columbus to go with me. I tried calling them once the buzz of what happened was confirmed. I couldn't get through to them. My brother was working at the Pentagon. We couldn't reach him. Well, they made the trip. The TVs at the Barry Woman's Pavilion had limited coverage due to the stress of the tragedy. I would imagine they wouldn't want to show that when these moms are getting ready to give birth, right? Yeah. So she says, my dad would step out while waiting to get updated information and try to reach our brother. Luckily, he was not at the Pentagon that day. I remember worrying about my unborn child in the events of the day. It was comforting to have my parents there, even at the age of 32.
2: This one's from Linda. She said, I was working for U.S. Airways at the airport in reservations. My shift was 8 to midnight. I had to get my twins up for school, get them on the bus, and I fell back asleep on the couch. I got a call from my mom saying, are you watching the TV? She said, I woke up and I had the Today Show on and I watched the second plane fly into the building. I watched TV all day. I went to work that night and normally we have 200 calls on hold. Instead, there were 15 minutes between one call and then another call. Hmm. She said the ones that were calling were canceling their flights. We did cancellations and refunds for the last month we were open. U.S. Airways closed the reservation office a month later.
0: Wow.
2: Yeah.
0: This one says, I stood in line for hours to give blood that morning after the crashes. That is from Candy.
2: I remember everybody was giving blood.
0: Yes. Yep. Scott says, my 9/11 memory is my cousin lives in D.C. and there were rumors of bombs going off in D.C. And when you were trying to call, you would hear all circuits are busy as the phone system was overloaded. I called my aunt, his mother, who was scared because she couldn't reach him. He called on later that night and apologized for calling in so late. We're like, no worries. We're just glad you're okay.
1: Yeah, this one's from Belinda. She says, I was on vacation and I remember walking downstairs and turning the TV on. I was horrified as to what was going on. I thought, why would someone do this? This was pure evil. I remember trying to get a hold of my cousin and she wasn't answering. I kept trying and trying and trying and finally she answered the phone. I asked if she was okay. She said that she had slept through her alarm. Said I was happy and sad at the same time. This is a horrible and tragic event that has happened. I will never, ever forget this day. I remember my friend going into labor that day and she had her daughter on 9/11 at 9/11 p.m.
0: Really?
1: Wow.
0: Oof.
1: Yeah.
0: Boy, that's wild. I saw there were some interviews with one of the news channels was doing a thing where they were interviewing kids who were born on 9/11. And it was all people born on that day. You know, depending on what age you are will affect, obviously, how much you remember or what you were doing. I mean, my kids were 2 and 5.
2: Mm-hmm.
0: Is that right? Yeah, 2 and 5. So, you know, we were trying not to just sit them in front of the TV because it was so horrific to see the playback over and over of the planes and the fire and people running and the smoke and everything else. We thought, we can't traumatize a 2-year-old and a 5-year-old who's used to watching VeggieTales, you know, with something like this. So it's like, so that was very limited. But then I just remember the communities coming together and do you remember we did a big thing at Courthouse Square a couple days later? There was like thousands of people down here and they had, you know, people just kind of talking and saying prayers for our country and our city and everything else.
2: Didn't Bucks Braun do the...
0: Yeah, I think he did some of that. Yeah. Yeah. Dave, you were in that... You were part of that in the studio, right? Were you?
1: Yeah,
0: were you,
1: I was running the board. I was only hired in April that year, so I was just a board op at that time. So
0: meaning Dave was like a producer. Yeah, like a producer.
1: I came after I was working my full-time job. And Bucks Braun was still on the air. I mean, he was on all day long.
0: Yeah, and I think we sent Bob out to the airport because
2: right.
0: There were so many.
2: Yeah,
0: obviously, you know, it turned out that was. I mean, they shut down air traffic immediately, so he was just kind of out there saying that there's nothing going on.
2: Nothing going on.
0: Yeah.
2: This one's really interesting. It's from Kathy. She said, I was an ER nurse on duty at a Dayton hospital. We took turns watching the only TV in the break room until the ambulances started pouring in from the airport. We received a ton of displaced passengers with chest pain, including a couple of real heart attacks. People were far from home and so, so scared.
1: Wow.
0: Really?
2: Yeah.
1: Crazy.
0: We appreciate you guys sharing your stories here because, you know, so many things that it just affected people in so many different ways. Mm. This says, I was a senior in high school helping out a teacher with miscellaneous work and someone from the office came in with a TV cart strapped down with a seatbelt like they used to be, saying the World Trade Center had been hit. I was 17. I had no idea what the World Trade Center was, But as the day went on, the tragedies continued. Everyone in my class was glued to the TV, and we all understand the significance of that day. From that day on, every year 9/11 shows and documentaries are on my TV the whole week leading up to it. My husband and I have made a point to teach our children about it, and I now work at a fire department, so the number 343 is the one that truly hits home. We saw the worst in some people that day, but man, did we see the best even more. Boy, that's amazing. Thank you for sharing that one.
1: This one is coming from Mark Bianchi, and he says, I was working at Clear Channel Dayton that day.
0: Oh, yeah.
1: I'll never forget being in the general manager's office watching the second plane fly into the World Trade Center. I had to leave early that day because we had just moved here from New York.
0: Oh,
1: my youngest was worried that I was there. I still remember Air Force One flying over Bellbrook with fighter jets flying at the speed of sound, causing a sonic boom.
0: Yep.
1: I was updating the station websites from home with news from the day. Very emotional even to this day.
0: Wow. I forgot that he had just kind of started with us then. Great guy. This says, I was at home with my now 37-year-old. We were watching it live. Bryant Gumbel was hosting, and I was crying. That is from Amber. We also have a couple here.
3: I was 28, a year and a half out of being Army Reserve. Seriously thought about going back in when the planes hit the towers. This is Christy out of Dayton.
0: All right. Thank you, Christy. Appreciate you sharing that.
2: This one is from Sherry. She said, I was 11 years old and I lived in the Philippines. I was watching cartoons. All of a sudden, breaking news cut off my cartoons and local news said the USA was attacked. I didn't understand it back then, but when I learned about it, it was heartbreaking. Interesting.
0: Yeah.
2: Sue said, I was watching the morning news, saw it all, didn't go to work. My daughter broke her arm the day before, so I called my friend who was a pilot out of Boston. He just happened to be off for surgery and didn't fly that day. It was his plane that hit, and he lost his whole crew.
0: You are kidding. Oh, my goodness. Oof. Yeah. Just incredible stories.
1: Brenda just says she remembers watching the Today Show that day.
0: Yeah.
1: Ellen DeGeneres was on and was talking about Anne Heck's book. And then all of a sudden, Matt Lauer interrupted the show to tell us about the crash. So I mean, she literally remembers like what interview was interrupted during that.
0: Wow.
1: During that time. Wow.
0: Interesting.
1: Yeah.
0: Here's another one from the talkback, Mike, as we remember September 11th, 25 years ago.
4: On 9/11, I lived in the Pittsburgh area for about 3 years, worked at a place not far from the Pittsburgh airport. Always had planes going overhead, so kind of got used to the roar. Not sure what brought me up to the break room, but probably the silence in the sky, watching the TV, what's happening in New York, and then having a bulletin go across later on that said plane crash nearby. They emptied out the city of Pittsburgh. All the high rises, because they were concerned about the plane that crashed in the field not far away. That was Flight 93. It's a haunting memorial that's out there. I know you only go until 10, but it crashed at 10:03. So I just want to make sure the one plane that didn't make it to its intended target and had people brave enough to stand up for what was right no matter the consequences. The eerie part afterward, being so close to the airport, was the silence. Mm. No planes in the sky, even for a few days. It was hard to get used to, but everybody was silent at that point.
0: Wow. Well, and I've seen a lot of specials this week about the Pennsylvania, the people on Flight 93. And apparently, I think there was like 40 people on that flight, roughly, but 37 people made calls from the plane to say goodbye to loved ones. And that is circulating around on Instagram. I happened to see it last night. And you want to talk about it'll stop you in your tracks if you hear it. People literally saying the plane has been taken over. These terrorists

0: the other tower. My sister Mary lives and works in Manhattan, so I hung up with him and I tried calling my sister over and over again. I finally got a hold of her and she was in our apartment watching it all unfold. She lives near a hospital, so all I could hear were sirens. Then my coworkers went to the conference room and watched the news, sitting there in shock. The conference room phone rang and it was my mom freaking out because they couldn't get a hold of Mary. I said, Mary's at her apartment. She's okay. About 4 days later, Mary was finally able to get out of the city. Remember how everybody was stuck?
1: Yeah,
0: couldn't
1: right.
0: leave and spend time with my parents. She said the city was scary, but everyone was so nice. Then one day somebody yelled at her and the cars went back to honking at pedestrians. She said, the city's coming back. You know, because they got their edge back.
1: Right.
0: She said, I can't believe, or he said, it's been 25 years because it feels like it was just yesterday.
1: Mm-hmm.
0: Then
1: yeah.
0: he posted some pictures of before and after. So you can look at those if you go to our page.
1: That he took?
0: Yeah, that his dad took.
1: Wow. And that's on our Facebook page?
0: Yep.
1: Okay. Wow. Thank you for sharing.
2: These are all going to sound really kind of familiar because a lot of people were doing the same thing. But this one's from Katie. She says, I was in the sixth grade, Mr. France's social studies class at Englewood Elementary School.
0: Oh my gosh.
2: All heard the news and they rolled a TV in and watched a bit of coverage and then all went home early. Then we go to Whitney. I was in kindergarten when 9/11 happened. My mom was volunteering at the school and then she took me home early. We watched the news coverage home. And then Daisy, I was sitting in Fairmont's high school's cafeteria when the towers got hit. It was on all the TVs throughout the school cafeteria. And if I remember correctly, we got dismissed early.
3: Yeah.
2: So, yeah, very same kind of theme to all, yeah, people in school.
3: Yeah.
2: Crazy.
3: Yeah. And that's good, I think, that so many schools, like, stopped what they were doing to watch. And then I think everybody dismissed. I'm relatively certain downtown Dayton, I mean, all the big cities, you know, small, medium, and large were evacuated at the threat of, well, what's coming next? Because once you realized the second tower had been hit, you just kept thinking, oh no. And then you heard about the Pentagon and then you heard about Shanksville. It was, you know, Flight 93. It was just like, what is next? Mm-hmm. And that's, I just remember having that fear, just thinking that it's not done. So this one here that we just got said, I was living in the D.C. area on 9/11, 2001, and had to report to work in Roslyn, Virginia at 10 a.m. I was crying on my drive to work listening to what was happening in New York when I drove past the Pentagon and realized it had been hit as well just a few minutes before I drove by. The rest of the morning was listening to news and contacting friends and family. Patty says, on this day, I was on the phone with my mom just chatting when from the living room I heard weird noises from the TV. I went to check. I was screaming. My mom yells, what's going on? I told mom, get off the phone and turn on the TV. I'll be there in a few minutes. Knowing my baby brother is in the Air Force and what his job was, we were freaking out. So I gathered my boys, got to my mom's house in 5 minutes, and then we were just sat and watched TV for hours and hours and hours praying to hear from my brother. Long story short, later in the night, my brother finally calls, said he didn't have much time to talk, but he was safe. And by the way, he got to meet the president. Oh. So, wow, so many stories just like this.
0: Mm-hmm. Holly said, I was working at Bank One. I didn't read this one, did I?
3: No.
0: They're running together for me. I was sitting at my desk listening to Mix, and I was chatting with a couple of coworkers. Another coworker popped his head over the cubicle and said, a plane just hit the World Trade Center. This guy's a joker, and he was always telling stories, and we thought he was messing with us. But then we saw his face, and we knew he was not lying. We all ran into the break room because there was a TV in there. We turned the TV on to a local news station just in time to see the second plane hit. It was surreal. I remember all of us gathered around that TV watching the story unfold. We all were crying and hugging each other. We just couldn't believe what was happening.
3: Mm. Yeah. Yeah, absolutely. Just so much emotion that day. I heard another story that I had never heard before. Did you guys hear that a lot of people went to like the ferries in New York thinking that with all the smoke and the fire and everything else that they should run to the water.
1: Mm.
3: So like I think it was like 500,000 people were trying to get on boats and ferries and anything over there to like, and some were starting to swim to New Jersey.
0: That's like something in a movie that you see.
3: Jeez. Oh, absolutely. But then all these people that realized that like from New Jersey side said, well, I'm going to get my boat and I'm going to go over there and start to rescue people.
1: Right.
3: So I just had never really heard about that. You saw people

0: Was it Bush's press secretary that was whispering in his ear?
1: Yes,
0: the two of them were being interviewed together. It was crazy.
2: He was trying not to react.
0: Yes,
2: you know?
1: Which when you think about that, if you've just been told that has happened, he played it pretty cool. That's for sure.
2: Yeah,
1: and they were talking about the different speeches and stuff, but they said one of the best presidential speeches of all time is him standing on that pile of rubble, you know, where he grabs the bullhorn. I heard it was Condoleezza Rice actually who did an interview with President Bush earlier this week and said that was completely off script. Mm. You know, they didn't say, "Hey, I'm going to grab the bullhorn and do this speech or whatever." He just kind of grabbed the bullhorn and said, "I'm going to talk to these people right here, and I'm going to talk to America." So, coming up in about 3 minutes here, we're going to pay our moment of silence.
2: Right.
1: And
2: now, have you guys been to the 9/11 memorial?
3: Yeah, I have not.
2: I've
3: never been to New York.
2: Oh, that's right.
1: Wow.
2: There's like a room that you can go into that they have a warning in front of. Do you remember that?
3: No.
2: And there's TVs in there, and it shows the worst parts, the people jumping.
3: Oh.
2: And the lady who was trying to hold her skirt down as she jumped, trying to be, you know, modest and... Oh. But you know, they don't advise kids to go in there, but that room is, I mean, I just stood there bawling. It's so horrible.
1: And when you stand at that reflecting pool and you see all those names,
2: everybody should go.
1: You really should. Yeah. You went a while ago, right?
2: I don't know, maybe two
1: Have you
2: years
1: been twice?
2: Ago. No.
1: Just once?
2: Yeah.
1: Okay. I went about a year and a half ago.
2: Mm-hmm.
1: It will stop you in your tracks, as it should. And Dave, actually, that's what you've got a YouTube Live going, right?
3: Yeah.
1: That's on our page.
3: You can see that right now.
1: That's on our page, the Mix Morning Show page at mix1077.com. And it basically is just, it's focused on that memorial tribute area where the trade centers were. And you can just kind of see the activity. There's obviously a huge crowd down there. Timeline, again, we're going to do our moment of silence here in about a minute and a half. The timeline was 8:46 is when Flight 11 struck the North Tower, and then just 9:03, so less than 20 minutes later, Flight 175 struck the South Tower, and that's when we knew at that point this was not an accident, we were under attack. 9:37 is when Flight 77 struck the Pentagon, so three strikes within 1 hour. In less than an hour.
2: And did they think the Shanksville one was going to the White House? Isn't that what I've always
3: heard? Yes, that's what I've heard.
1: Yes. Now, the interesting thing is before 10 o'clock, 9:59, the South Tower, which was the second tower struck, the South Tower collapsed. And when you saw that and you saw people running and you saw without question more than you could handle to even watch it. And then at 10:03 is when Flight 93 crashed in Shanksville with all of those brave people that said, you know what? We know what's happening. These are terrorists. They're taking the plane down. They're going to hit something. We're going to take the plane down.
3: Mm-hmm.
1: And the whole, remember the line? Let's roll.
2: Let's roll. Todd Beamer.
1: Yep. And so do yourself a favor, if you can, at some point this weekend, watch something, pay remembrance in whatever way you see appropriate. But the more you watch, the more you can respect what people have gone through. I mean, we will never know what people in those families,
2: still are mentally and physically.
1: Yes, they are. So please join us at this time for a moment of silence, remembering the victims of the 9/11 attacks.

0: There's another song on Mix 107.7 that kind of came out of, it was out around the time of the September 11th attacks and sort of got associated with a song really kind of for healing after the terrible tragedy. I'm Already There from Lone Star. It was kind of like Superman by Five for Fighting. It was just one of those that was out around that time.
1: Right, right, right.
0: We also had Billy Joel, New York State of Mind, Daughtry with Home. And before that, we had, of course, God Bless the USA, Lee Greenwood, New York Minute from Don Henley. Where Were You When the World Stopped Turning from Alan Jackson. And that is one of those that, I mean, he obviously wrote that specifically about that day. And every once in a while, you're thinking, you know, somebody really wrote a, you know, wrote a song about a true story. I mean, he really, really nailed that one. I mean, as far as, you know, because it just puts you back thinking, where were you when the world stopped turning that day?
1: Right.
0: And of course, Whitney Houston, Star Spangled Banner, got us kicked off there. Mm-hmm. By the way, if you like that Alan Jackson song, he just today is releasing, I guess, from his farewell tour, a live version of that song. So that is out today. Interestingly enough, there was a study of over 5,000 adults. 83% of those born before 2001 recall exactly where they were when they heard the news.
1: Huh.
0: Now, that figure rises to 93% if you were at least 10 years old at the time. So it was so shocking to see. It would be really hard to forget.
1: I would think it would be 100% if you were like 30 or more, obviously. You know?
0: Right.
1: I don't know.
0: Yeah.
1: Well, we have a story from Kristen. She said, 25 years ago, I had been home in New York visiting my parents to give them the good news that I was going to have a baby. We were supposed to fly back to Ohio on

0: September 10th, but bad storms delayed our flight the morning of September 11th from LaGuardia with a connection in D.C. I will never forget that day. We were on one of the last flights to land in the U.S. We couldn't get a hold of our families who were in New York for hours. They had no idea where we were or what flight we were on. The moment my mom finally heard my voice, she began to sob, and so did I. I will forever remember this day, and I honor all those who lost their lives. That's from Kristen.
1: Thank you, Kristen. This story says, I think of Wendy, who lost her life on that day 25 years ago. I never met her, but I had met her husband through business, and she was in the towers for business for one day, and it was that day. It was the only time she was ever there, and she lost her life that day.
2: Mm.
1: God bless her and all the others who perished. Thank you, Renee, for that one.
3: This one's, it looks like somebody was on vacation. This is from Penny. It says, my husband and myself and a friend, we were all going to Universal Studios Orlando that morning. Had to get gas that morning and heard about the first World Trade Center. We watched a little on a little portable TV and saw the second World Trade Center being hit. The park ended up closing for the day, and we just sat around and watched television. Mm-hmm. You know, just watched it all day long.
1: Yeah. I feel like I watched television for, I feel like I never stopped for days because you just kept waiting to hear something else about it. And there were stories of, you know, rare stories of people being rescued. But gosh, one of the, was it the retired New York
0: firefighter.
1: Yeah, the captain that said, you know, most people don't, if you really think about it, I mean, we lost 2,000 people instantly.
0: Instantly died.
1: They instantly died. They were just instantly gone. And we're talking about that we're literally there at the site of the impact of those two planes.
0: Yeah.
1: Just unreal to think about.
3: Mm-mm.
0: Yeah. Pamela said, I was working for a local school system. My coworker taught gifted kids, and she had a weekly TV broadcast she was preparing for the new broadcast. She had the TV going, and we were preparing for the students. We both looked up at the TV screen at the same time, and we saw a plane crash into a building in New York City. We just looked at each other, not sure what was going on. We went about our business as usual, and our kids were coming in. We looked at the TV, and we saw the next plane hit. Thus began the toughest day of my teaching career. We were worried for our students, our families, and our country.
1: Yeah.
0: And Angie said, I was at home. I lived off Springfield Street right across from the base. I was eight months pregnant with my son. I was on the couch watching Little House on the Prairie. My daughter was at school, got an early release. My cousin called me and said, a plane has hit. And I turned on the TV and watched the second plane hit. I remember being in shock, and I was kind of crying. I didn't know anybody in New York, but the loss of life was so heartbreaking. Then for it not to end there, and we kept watching the horror unfold, was unbelievable. I had some family worried that I was so close to the base, but I felt safer in Wright-Patt's airspace, truthfully. Even with the big boom, I knew nothing was going to get close to us.
1: Well, thank you so much for sharing all your stories. We've tried to cover a lot of them here over the last hour and a half or so. So thank you. We've got some nice texts saying, thank you for the awesome tribute songs, and we're always praying for those who lost their lives 25 years ago. Somebody else said we were trying to, weren't sure where the Pennsylvania plane was headed towards, and I think I had heard this before too, but somebody said they thought it was headed towards the Capitol building.
0: Right. You know, I've always thought it would be a bad day to have your birthday, because it's all anybody talks about on that day is your birthday.
1: Right.
0: But we do want to wish a big old happy birthday to one of our favorite listeners. It's Leslie O'Hara.
1: Aww.
0: She works at Diatom Capital. She's 55 today. It's from her loving family, John, her kids, Liza, Katie, Alyssa, and Audrey, and the dogs, Jagger, Daisy, Chewy, and Rabbity.
1: Aww,
0: of course.
1: Nice.
0: So we
1: Happy birthday, Leslie.
0: Hope you have a great one.
1: Yes. Remember, we do have a bunch of videos posted. Dave's posted a bunch of videos on our morning show page.
3: Yes, we have.
1: Mix1077.com. 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They will be lit up again in New York City tonight, but you can see what they look like if you just click on Instagram and follow our story.
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0: Mix 107.7, there is Natasha Bedingfield on the Mix Morning Show with Jeff, Christy, and Dave. Thank you so much for listening. It was a very heartfelt, also difficult morning, but we thank you so much for your stories. Man, we heard some really amazing stories. Yeah, appreciate you sharing. And if you missed it, you'll be able to go back and listen to our podcast. We've had a little, we should make a program note there, a little bit of a blip. They're changing over the system for the podcast, so hopefully it'll be up later today, if not maybe first part of next week, to hear the incredible stories. But whatever you do, take some time this weekend to watch one of the 9/11 specials if you can, and as we remember those 25 years ago. I need some good. Can we have some good news, please?
1: Sure. This is about a great eighth grader. He had already crossed the finish line. He was the big winner at his cross-country race. But he went back onto the course. Why? Because Carter Stevenson, that's his name, found Bryson King, who has cerebral palsy, who was struggling to keep going, and ran alongside him for the final stretch while encouraging him to keep going. I know. Bryson says Carter's support made him feel like he could finish the race, and he ended up setting a new personal record. Aww. His family was especially touched to see the encouragement coming from a competitor, one rather than one of his own teammates. I mean, it was another school.
0: Yeah.
1: So both families say the moment was a reminder that competition and kindness can go hand in hand. Carter's dad says while most young athletes won't grow up to be professional sports stars, they can all grow up to be good people.
0: That's cool.
2: Absolutely.
0: Yes.
2: Nice job.
0: Well done. All right. Well, thank you guys again so much for listening this morning. Thank you for paying tribute to the 9/11 victims 25 years later. We really appreciate you sharing all those great stories. And we hope you have a nice weekend. So many festivals this weekend to enjoy. My goodness, we got the Vandalia Oktoberfest. I think that's today and tomorrow. Beaver Creek Popcorn Festival, Greek Festival, and the Italian Fall Festa all this weekend.
2: Yeah, go Dragons.
0: And sell out the Dragons game tonight. Make sure you do that. And who day on Sunday? Mm-hmm. Oh, that's exciting. All right, so get a Dragons win tonight. If so, that means they will definitely be back for at least one more game on Tuesday. But they do have to win tonight to advance. Mm. So let's pack the place out and go Dragons.
1: And I'm going to be at the NAMI Walk, and that is at Riverscape tomorrow. And the walk starts at 12, but get there early because we do all kinds of fun stuff.
0: And that's the National Alliance for Mental Illness.
1: That's right.
0: Great organization. They have this great walk every year, and it brings a lot of awareness.
1: Yes, it does. That's what we need, awareness.
0: Yep. All right, Christy will be out there starting at 10 tomorrow morning at Riverscape. Have a nice weekend, everybody.
1: Bye.
3: 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How was the weekend?
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1: Thanks for being here. My name is Andy. I'm in for Michelle today. As we continue to observe the 25th anniversary of 9/11 today, it's a good time to remember the first responders who so bravely and courageously continue to run towards danger while so many of us turn and run the opposite way. So we want to do some thank yous and some shout outs to first responders today. If you have a first responder in your life that you want to say thank you to, open up the free iHeartRadio app and hit the talk back mic. Let's go to Renee on the talk back mic. Who do you want to say thanks to?
2: I have a friend, Brian, and I have a friend, Sean, that are police officers and firefighters. I mean, they put their lives on the line for everybody else.
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1: I mean, I wouldn't mind doing a tea shop with my dad. My grandma always used to do tea all the time, and that's how I ended up really liking it. So I think that would be cute.
0: Oh, I love that. I love the tie-in with your grandmother, too. It's just so sweet.
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1: Is she married? 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But here's Gaga and Bruno.

0: Mix 107.7, your home for Jeff, Christy, and Dave. It's Andy. Thanks for being here. I'm in for Michelle. Hope you're having a good Friday. Spirit Halloween is taking costumes to new heights with an inflatable Goodyear blimp outfit that's already turning heads. The battery-powered costume stays fully inflated, so you'll be impossible to miss at any Halloween party. Just be careful walking through doorways, because really nothing says party foul like getting grounded before takeoff.
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Hey, it's Andy. 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
8: 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You pick the songs and I play them. And Chris, like many of us today, are remembering 9/11 25 years later, the 25th anniversary of the 9/11 attacks. And we're going to start off with Neil Diamond's America. Good choice here, Chris, from 1981 on Mix 107.7's You Pick Friday.

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Arthur's theme, if you get caught between the moon and New York City, that, of course, is Christopher Cross. George Michael in there, too, with Freedom 90 and Neil Diamond's America. 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I'm Jeff Stevens, and Tim today wants to pay homage to the late Frank Beard, the drummer for ZZ Top, who passed away a couple of weeks ago. Also, Dolly Parton, and he wants to hear a song remembering September 11th, 25 years ago. So let's get things started. For your request, Tim, on You Pick Friday with Kenny Rogers, here's Dolly and Islands in the Stream on Mix 107.7.

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0: 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It's Andy. I'm in for Michelle Fay. Do you ever notice how one person in the relationship is still enjoying their dinner while the other has already finished, cleared their plate, and is halfway to the couch? Experts say different eating speeds aren't necessarily a bad thing. In fact, it may just reflect different personalities, but you gotta be respectful of each other's pace, especially if you're sharing fries, because the fast eater is always eyeing up the last one, and that's not cool.
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It's Rick O'Brien. 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

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Jasmine's listening on her drive home from work today. I appreciate it. Thank you very much. She reached out for Alex Warren.

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It's Rick O'Brien. Oh, I'm glad this is back. 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

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That is my favorite part of a 4-day work week. The best, having the weekend sneak up on you. It's Madonna.

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0: 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A cool surprise for the end of the week for Taylor Swift. She was nominated for a Country Music Award yesterday afternoon. First time she's been nominated in the country world in 4 years. So she's real excited about it. The whole award ceremony will be on November 18th. Let's play Taylor, start up another long set next.
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Ooh, you're getting over to the Sister Cities of Vandalia Oktoberfest tonight. Going on until midnight. 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